was 11 US 1, and Rufus 295 southbound, 14 over 0, mile marker, medical emergency, US 11, US 1, Route 295 southbound 8, correction, 14 over 0 mile marker, medical emergency, 20-06. 25 on 8925.

Vehicle 34 US 1, Bedford Township, 120 Pop Norman Boulevard. Tim Cooper Street, the dead end, Bedford Park Apartments. Apartment 312, a medical emergency. Vehicle 34 US 1, Bedford Township, 120 Pop Norman Boulevard. Between Cooper Street and the dead end, Bedford Park Apartments, Apartment 312, medical emergency 2010.

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EMS 1 Monterey Township, 1420 South Black Horse Pike, between South Main Street and Porphyry Lane. 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
1: 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An unconscious person, U.S. 41 Medic 3. EMS 1 in Franklin Township, the Franklinville section, 1744 Coles Mill Road, between Judy Avenue and Harrison. The unconscious person, 2821.

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0: The SNG's leave the fire department and gave permission to open the road. Let the fire police know they can clear up.
1: 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Level 2040. 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

District 39, BLS 3850, down to Jefferson Pike, Ewan Road, and Motorway Crush. District 39, BLS 3501 Elk Township, Bridgeton Pike in UN Road, A Motorway Crush, 21-0.

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Field 43, Austin Franklin Township, 1370 Forest Grove Road. Between Mean Road and the Vineland Line, a medical emergency. Field 43, EMS-1 Franklin Township, 1370 Forest Grove Road. Between Mean Road and the Vineland Line, a medical emergency, 2105.

L 68 West Long Elk Township, 937 Blackberry Drive, off of Farrell Road, a L 13 US Long Elk Township, 937 Blackberry Drive, off of Farrell Road, a 4.

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0: You can recall fire services. Just keep bailouts coming in for a laceration to the leg.
1: Resources responding uptown. Should be ready for some fucking you and Ruby. Recall inception VLS 38. Heating resources responding. Hope Township, the area person flanking Ewan Road, recall exception of VLS 38. District 39 available 2107.
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1: Chief 392, proceed.
0: Okay, the fire alarm, 125 Buck Road at the Storage Authority. Do you want it toned or did it just drop it?
1: You guys assign rescue engine 391 and rescue 392 at the group.
0: Reason.
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0: Your rescue engine 391.
3: Rescue
0: 792. 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
1: Recent, yes.

0: County 239 is arriving, investigating.
1: Rescue engine 23 from Gloucester County on fire 1.
2: Yeah, right, John.
1: Got the emergency button from the rescue's portable. Everything all right?
2: We're good, John. Sorry. District 29, Fire 1, Honor Township, 1640 South Blackwoods Pike. In Corkland and East Malaga Road, Juniper Partners, the alarm system. District 29, Fire 1, Monterey Township, 1640 South Blackwoods Pike. Corkland and East Malaga Road, Juniper Partners, the alarm system, 2115.
3: Yeah, I think Squad 10 has just followed forth.
1: Okay, Squad 29.
0: County, Chief 295, respond.
1: Hey, Chief 295.
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a 41 EMS-1 in the borough of Newfield, 12 Southwest Boulevard, between Salem Avenue and the Violin City Line. Department B Bravo, medical emergency, BLS 41 EMS-1 in Newfield Borough, 12 Southwest Boulevard, between Violin City Line and Salem Avenue. Department B Bravo, medical emergency, 2160.

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1: Yeah, you can go back to 29 on that.
0: Yes, I'm 29. How do you report?
1: Yes.

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0: 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Between East New Street and West Street, the Express Mart, a rescue assignment. Station and BLS 26, Fire 1 Glassboro, 109 North Delcy Drive. Between East New Street and West Street, the Express Mart, a rescue assignment. 2141.
1: Yeah, it's squad 26, respond number 6.
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22 MS 1 Pittman 229 Columbia Avenue between Highland Terrace and South Fernwood Avenue. A medical emergency. Girls 22 EMS 1 and Pittman 229 Columbia Avenue between Highland Terrace and South Fernwood Avenue. A medical emergency 2142.

16-94 EMS 1, East Greenwich Township, D. Clarksburg section. The gatherings in East Greenwich, 46 Chute Farm Lane, in Brandywine Drive and Woodbury Court. Cardiac emergency, yes. 16-94 EMS 1, East Greenwich, Clarksboro, the gatherings at East Greenwich, 46 Troop Farm Lane, between Brandywine Drive and Woodbury Court. Cardiac emergency, 2154.

30 medic 2 EMS 1 in Clayton, Hillsview Estates, 679 North New Street. East Howard Street and East North Street. Non-object reaction. BLS 30 medic 2 EMS 1 in Clayton Borough, Hillsview Estates, 679 North New Street. East Howard and East North Streets. Non-object reaction, 2156.

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0: County Chief 23.
1: Chief 23.
0: And all the units are clear out of Harris Park. You can clear that incident out. Thanks.
1: Chief 23.
2: Chief 23, one on location.
1: Chief 23, one. Three.
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1: Chief 43-1.
0: I attempted to call the number that they provided. It went to voicemail. I did leave a message.
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Between Whipper Woolway and Cardinal Avenue, a medical emergency. Vail is 22 responding, MSY, Mandeville Township, Mandeville Heights, Cedar Trailer Park. 137 Mockingbird Lane, off Cardinal Avenue, and medical emergency. 23 0 7.

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1: Right, 43. Units responding to Route 42 in the area mile marker 14/0. Court him in from state police. They have a male overdosing at location. Narcan has been administered. They're traveling northbound.
0: Thank you.

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0: Can you reach over to state police to confirm? I have two troopers on a southbound with two different accents, with two different goals.
1: Okay, neither of them has somebody overdosing?
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1: At this time, we're out on location yet. We're making a flip to head southbound. There's nothing northbound.
0: Okay, we're on the phone right now.
1: Received.
0: They're now reporting southbound left shoulder.
1: 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Thanks, Johnny.

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Station 18, Fire 1 West Effort Township. Route 295 south on the 10 over 0 mile marker is service permit. Tree removal, Station 18, Fire 1, Correction Highway 1. 295 southbound, the 10 over 0 mile marker. Service assignment, tree removal. 123.

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Between Village Parkway and Whitehall Road, had a respiratory emergency. 55, medic 2, MS Wall Monitor Township, Cecil, 407 Virginia Place. Between Village Parkway and Whitehall Road, a respiratory emergency, 226.

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Off Forest Creek Lane, a respiratory emergency. That's 18, Medic 1 EMS-1 West Effort Township, Forest Creek Apartments, 108 Wood Hollow Drive. Off Forest Creek Lane, a respiratory emergency, 345.

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They'll send automatic to EMS 1, Washington Township, East Pittman, 5 Wisteria Avenue, off Oak Avenue, an unconscious person, 352.

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Old Oak Avenue, the cardiac arrest. 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
1: Squad 10, I think I might know this is not, or it's not possible.
0: Yeah, from there, I'm actually going to bring it to you. You're at 10-3 main, correct?
1: That's firm, and it's almost appreciated. Thank you.
0: Yeah, you got it. They're on the way.

That's 18 QRV1 Medic 1. Yes, 1 National Park, Peru. 1018 Wesley Avenue. North Lincoln and North Gerard Avenue, J. Full Victim. QRV1 BLS 18 Medic 1. 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

0: 34 National Park, 1018 USA Avenue, between Lincoln and North Gerard Avenue, is a full victim. L 34 US 1 at National Park, 1018 Wesley Avenue, North Lincoln Avenue and North Gerard Avenue, a full victim.
1: 34 58.

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A respiratory emergency 512.

Those 26, EMS 1 and Pittman, Pittman Manor, room 211, full victim. Those 26, EMS 1 and Pittman. Pittman Manor, 535 North Oak Avenue, room 211, full victim, 528.

I lost 22 on him this morning in Winona, number 1 at East Cedar Street, between South East Avenue and South Clinton Avenue, abdominal pain. I lost 22. On him this morning in Winona, number 1 at East Cedar Street, between South East Avenue and South Clinton Avenue, abdominal pain, 0531.

US 45, medic 4 on MS 1, West Effort, 513 Page Street. In Oak Street and 1 Avenue, a respiratory emergency. US 45, medic 4. On US 1, West Effort, 513 Page Street. Oak Street and 1 Avenue, a respiratory emergency, 537.

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Station 9-3, Station 9-2. Fire 1, Zephyr Township, 1450 Evanescent Road, between Clements Bridge Road and Zephyr Center Road, Dean Spear, ACLR, 537.

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Delta 18 EMS 1 in the City, Woodbury, 124 Green Avenue, between Cooper Street and East Barber Avenue, Woodbury Muse Assisted Living, Memory Care, Common Area.

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St. Pieta Police, since we drive into the VOA building, apartment 101, a full victim. Ghost 16 EMS 1 East, Greenwich Township, 400 Harmony Road. Pieta Police, since we drive into the VOA, apartment 101, a full victim. 554.

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Any second emergency. 31 BLC 18, Amos Farm, West Stafford Township, 22 Mansion Avenue, between Delaware Street and East Cato Avenue. 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

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I'm not going to have evidence. 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

0: 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Firewall Monterey Township, Corkery Lane and Cranley Lane, Wires 613.
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1: 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Got it.
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0: He is in top end is Nancy 3465. 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
1: Very simple.

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0: Got a 40-minute ETA. They had to call somebody in.
1: Copy that.

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Houston on US 1, Washington Township, the purchase 8 Amherst Court, Georgetown Road and the dead end, medical emergency 628.

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A medical alarm, BLS 61 on EMS 1 Monroe Township, 800 North Main Street at Monroe Town, apartment Delta 5. A medical alarm. 8:17.

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1: Yeah,
0: 53 St. Brook Avenue between North Main Street and North Blackhorn's Pike, a medical emergency. Yellow 61 on EMS-1 Monterey Township, 63 St. Brook Avenue between North Main Street and North Blackhorn's Pike, a medical emergency, 833.

Hill 61 on EMS 1 Monterey Township, 1861 North Black Horse Pike, room 110, a medical emergency. CLS 61 on EMS 1 Monterey Township, 1861 North Black Horse Pike, room 110, a medical emergency, 913.

Kilo 65 on EMS 100 Township, 1544 Victory Avenue off of High Hill Avenue and Sunny Hill Avenue. That's all victim DLS 65 on EMS 100 Township, 1544 Victory Avenue off of Highland Avenue and Sunny Hill Avenue. That's all victim 921.

0: District 23, BLS 38, Medic 4 on fire, 1, Harrison Township, Ewan Road, and Clem's Run, a motor vehicle crash. District 23, BLS 38, Medic 4 on fire, 1, Harrison Township, Ewan Road, and Clem's Run, a motor vehicle crash, 924.
1: County Squad 23 responding with 3, compare that at 26, please.
2: Squad 26.
1: County Squad 26, respond with 5.
2: Medic 4, responding. Okay, Medic 4.

0: Cag Deputy 23 is fine. You were in plans for the crash.
1: Where are you?
2: Deputy 23. Squad 26, Squad 23, Medic 4, G23, 4A, 2 Kilometer Vehicle Crash, T-Bone, 1 male patient appears to be injured. Reports seizure like activity before examining the vehicle. No trap.
3: Medic 4, copy. Put helicopter on standby, please. Squad 26, copy.
4: Squad 23. 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
5: 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Copy all the reports.
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PLS 13 Medic 1 on EMS 1 Woolwich Township, 5 Maple Grove Court off of Amesbury Boulevard, an unconscious person, 9:30.

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1: 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Fields 41, medic 21 EMS 1 Franklin Township, 141 Brentwood Drive, off of Oak Avenue, respiratory emergency, 955.

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0: Station 6, BLS 34, Medic 1 on EMS 1. 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District 6, BLS 34, Medic 1 on EMS 1. West Jefferson Township, Red Bank Avenue and Kramer Avenue, pedestrian motor vehicle crash, 1001.
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Yellow 63 on EMS-1, Monterey Township, 100 Chestnut Street, Carino Park, apartment 613, a call victim. Yellow 63 on EMS-1, Monterey Township, 100 Chestnut Street, at Carino Park, apartment 613, a call victim, 1005.

0: 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What was the report on this precise?
1: Canada 34, no need for the fire.
0: Proceed. What was the report on this one? This next one.
2: So you seem alarm activation is prior. District 6 resources responding to the pedestrian Dingo Valley, Ladder 6, Battalion 6.
1: Okay, just again, we're out of the valley.
3: 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Clear the apple.
2: Squad 10, you guys can come reduce.
0: 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Speaking of Buffalo, Westminster, Roger.

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0: The residents are stating that the alarm never activated again. However, the alarm company called and said they were going to send us out again. 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You can chill still.
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3: Yeah, they're here. We'll be clearing out shortly.
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A medical emergency 1027.

65 on EMS 1 Run Runners House at 2932 Jackson Road, between Whitehall Road and Colesville Road, a medical emergency. 65 on EMS 1 Monroe Township, 2932 Jackson Road, between Whitehall Road and Colesville Road, a medical emergency, 1029.

0: Yeah, that's 10-9 on EMS 1 Washington Township.
1: Right, we'll take 10-9.
0: 210 Claiborne Way. Champion Way, a medical emergency, VLS 10-9 on EMS 1 Washington Township.
1: Yeah.
0: 210 Claiborne Way. Off of Champion Way, a medical emergency, 1048.

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Off of Clemens Bridge Road and Zephyr Center Road. At Inspira, a Sea Olivar. 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At Inspira, a Sea Olivar. 1108.

0: 28 on Fire 1, and Pittman 12 Webb Avenue between West Holly Avenue and North Avenue. Emergency assignment, this is police. District 28 on Fire 1 and Pittman 12 Webb Avenue between West Holly Avenue and North Avenue. Emergency assignment, this is police. 11-10.
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0: Mail is 2693 on EMS 1 in Pittman, 12 Webb Avenue between West Holly Avenue and North Avenue, an unconscious person. Mail is 2693 on EMS 1 in Pittman, 12 Webb Avenue between West Holly Avenue and North Avenue, an unconscious person, 1118.
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0: 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We'll be out here in a minute.
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0: 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PV is top of the moment, but they will contact animal control if there is anything. 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
0: Crews investigated multiple storm drains. That has been outbound at quite the neighbor of the Jersey cat again because it's a call back. We're going around.
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1: For 8920, proceed.
0: Motor vehicle accident, 76 southbound or eastbound at exit 1B. We'll be assessing. See two vehicles so far.
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Yes, 45 Medical 1 on EMS 1, Deffert Township, 137 Lake Bridge Drive, off of Walton Way. A respiratory emergency, DLS 45 Medical 1 on EMS 1, Deffert Township, 137 Lake Bridge Drive, off of Walton Way. A respiratory emergency, 1230.

0: County Squad 135 survivor. We'll be investigating. County Battalion 5 arriving. It's going to be 76 southbound of mile marker 28. They aren't missing out 36 men.
1: Squad Battalion 5 on location. Mile marker 08, Route 76 southbound. There was

0: 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How's the jump?
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0: 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PLS 3092 on EMS 1 in Glassboro, 26 William Street, Whitney Gardens, Building 5, apartment 26 Alpha, cardiac emergency, 1230.
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0: Bales 18 on the MS 1 West Duffy Township 1201 Barnsdale Court. Off of Nottingham Drive, assault victim. BLS 18 on EMS 1, West Effort Township. 1201 Barnsdale Court, off of Nottingham Road, assault victim. 1241.
1: Entirely. Myself and the squad are available to be turned over to you.

Dallas 34 on EMS 1, in Woodbury, 53 Curtis Avenue. Between the middle of the block and Railroad Avenue Apartment Alpha, psychiatric emergency, VLS 34 on EMS 1 in Woodbury, 53 Curtis Avenue. Between the middle of the block and Railroad Avenue Apartment Alpha, psychiatric emergency, 1255.

PO 63 on Yamato, Norwich Township, 177 Nelson Drive, off of Jambier Road, and unconscious person, PO 63. On EMS-1, Monterey Township, 177 Nelson Drive, off of Jambier Road, an unconscious person, 1308.

0: Deal of 30 on EMS 1 in Clayton. 865 North Elsie Drive at Clayton News, apartment 213, assault victim. Deal of 30 on EMS 1 in Clayton. 865 North Elsie Drive at Clayton News, apartment 213. Assault victim 1317.
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Yield 41 on EMS 1 in Clayton, 865 North Elsie Drive at Clayton News Department 143. A respiratory emergency, Yield 41 on EMS 1 in Clayton, 865 North Elsie Drive at Clayton News Department 143. A respiratory emergency, 1318.

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0: Police have it, center by Loring for a crash. We need a BLS for a 39-year-old female. 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We just had the fire department come out here as well. 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
1: 3C, it's going out now.
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2: 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District 93 on Fire 1. Address. 505 Ominousen Road between Twiddell Avenue and Hunter Avenue, an alarm system. 1400 hours.

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A motor vehicle crash. Cruiser 22, BLS 22 on Fire 1, Drancho Township, 419 Center Street, between New Street and Loring Lane. A motor vehicle crash. 1401.

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CLS 13 on EMS 1, Woolwich Township 186 Maple Hill Drive, off of Hillside Drive, a medical emergency 1447.

PLS 34 on EMS 1, West Bedford Township 102 Lynn Drive, off of Race Bank Avenue, leading PLS 34 on EMS 1, West Bedford Township 102 Lynn Drive, off of Red Bank Avenue, leading 1449.

Yes, 45 on EMS 1 Beverly Township, 752 Cooper Street, Brightview at Woodbury Lake. Room 115, a medical emergency, BLS 45 on EMS 1 Beverly Township, 752 Cooper Street, Brightview at Woodbury Lake, room 115, a medical emergency, 1454.

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0: 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Service assignment, tree removal, 15-13.
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0: 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Do you have a smoke conditioning capability?
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Field 43, lender responds, Franklin Township, 5135 Lake Road, between Harding Highway and Rosemont Avenue, an unconscious person, BLS 43. Amender responds, Franklin Township, 5135 Lake Road, between Harding Highway and Rosemont Avenue, an unconscious person, 1528.

ELS 41 on EMS 1 in Newfield, 403 Catawba Avenue, between Woodlawn Avenue and Hunter Drive. It's Evita Health of Downward Pain. ELS 41 on EMS 1 in Newfield, 403 Catawba Avenue, between Woodlawn Avenue and Hunter Drive. It's Evita Health of Downward Pain. 1529.

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CLS 1099 EMS 1 Washington Township 66 Twin Ponds Drive. Also proclaiming a fall victim. CLS 1099 EMS 1 Washington Township 66 Twin Ponds Drive. Off of Brook Lane, a fall victim, 1533.

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Station 291 on fire 1, Monterey Township 333 North Black Horse Pike, between Lindale Avenue and Saybrook Avenue at Danny's Pizza, no alarm system, 1543.

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Hill is 38 on EMS 1, Harrison Township, 53 Foster Town Lane, off of Cedar Road and Fellowship Lane, a medical emergency, 1553.

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Station 19 1 on Fire 1. East Greenwood Township 17 Alexis Court off of Kings Highway and Alarm System 16 Alexis.

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Hill is 63, Medic 2-1 EMS 1, Monterey Township, 205 Georgia Avenue, between Kennedy Avenue and New Jersey Avenue, respiratory emergency, 1650.

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Gale 65, on the Osmond Market, Monroe Township, 2932 Jackson Road, off of Whitehall Road and Coles Mill Road, a psychiatric emergency. Gale 65, on the MS1, Monroe Township, 2932 Jackson Road, between Whitehall Road and Coles Mill Road, a psychiatric emergency, 1635.

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Fields 26 on the MS-1 in Glass Road, 201 William Dalton Drive, the shop right. A medical emergency, 1641.

Put a 3 on EMS 1. In Glassboro, 555 Bank Harbor Road. Rendezvous with BLS 26 en route to Jefferson, Washington Township. That is 3 on EMS 1. In Glassboro, 555 Bank Harbor Road. Meet up with BLS 26 en route from the shop right to Jefferson, Washington Township. Burned unconscious, 1659.

Gales 34 on the MS-1 in Woodbury, 231 North Evergreen Avenue in Lakeside, Apartments 51 Bravo. A medical emergency. Gales 34 on the MS-1 in Woodbury, 231 North.

Villa 63, Medic 2 on EMS 1, Monroe Township, 801 Wildwood Avenue between McCarty Avenue and Smart Lane. An unconscious person, Villa 63, Medic 2 on EMS 1, Monroe Township, 801 Wildwood Avenue between McCarty Avenue and Smart Lane. An unconscious person, 1714.

0 63 on EMS 100 Township, 1851 North Blackwoods Pike, Motel 6 in the parking lot. A medical emergency, BL 63 on EMS 1. Monterey Township, 1861 North Black Horse Pike, Motel 6 in the parking lot. Medical emergency, 1722.

0: 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Clash Road, 28, Winterberry Court. Interior fumes, 1742.
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0: SWAT 26 from Gloucester County. I'm going to call in for top 3 and gas. Reporting the interior gas tank is going off. No reported odor. Limited information.
1: SWAT 26, copy.

Station 22, BLS is 22, 1 EMS 1, Manchester Town, correction, Fire 1, Manchester Township. Over Gospel Road and Tyler Mill Road, a motor vehicle crash. Station 22, BLS 22, on Fire 1. Manchua Township, Woodbury Gospel Road and Tyler's Mill Road, a motor vehicle crash. 1752.

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Taylor 45 on EMS 1. 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A psychiatric emergency, BLS 45. On EMS 1, Bedford Township 1060 Delcy Drive at Chestnut Lane, apartment 718. A psychiatric emergency, 1755.

0: 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Between Main Road and Tuckahoe Road, a medical alarm. BL 43 on Yamas Juan Franklin Township, 1887 Dutchville Road. Between Main Road and Tuckahoe Road, a medical alarm. 1806.
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Bill is 26 on Fire 1. Mantua Township, Woodbury Glassboro Road, and Kyler's Mill Road, a motor vehicle crash, a second BLS is needed. BLS 26 on EMS 1. Correction, Fire 1. Mantua Township, Woodbury Glassboro Road, and Kyler's Mill Road, motor vehicle crash, second BLS is needed, 1808.

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Medic 3, Salem County, Piles Grove Township. 456 Lincoln Road. 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Medic 3, Salem County, Piles Grove Township. 456 Lincoln Road. 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

0: 3621 Central, you guys pass on.
1: I mean, 36 over 2 northbound in the right shoulder.
0: Mile marker 36 over 2 northbound.

0: 3614, 3603. Got it, Chief. Don't commit below Route 73 until I get Terry on to make some confirmations.
1: Alright, we're getting on
2: scene on the 14,000. Tag, rescue ladder 13 is arriving. 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Vehicle is on fire. We'll be operating at command.
0: Terry, I'll rescue 13. Confirmed by 3621 North 1995, mile marker 36 over 2.
3: Okay, 13 is arriving.
0: Probably 395, so we respond for.

0: 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Between South Harbor Road and South Lehigh Road, the Woods Manor Group Home, an alarm system. Station 26, Fire 1, Glassboro, 405 Franklin Road. Between South Harbor Road and South Lehigh Road, the Woods Manor Group Home, an alarm system, 1909.
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1: 295 Command.
0: All right, am I showing Madison location yet, or what Madison am I getting?
1: Yeah, MAG 35 as well as MAG 206. 35 is entering the highway from which zone?
0: All right, received. This time, 3621, Rookie 13 has a multiple fire knockdown in the primary vehicle of this vehicle. We're in the process of working on extrication of the patient.
1: Appreciate
0: it, sir. Be that as you wish. Also, be advised, it looks like there's two occupants in the vehicle.
1: From 35, the technical officer. Medic 35, you're off from only at the right shoulder. Okay, we got that message.
2: County, James County, enter 14, arrive on location, have order for us.
3: 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BLS 65 on US 1 Monroe Township, 1420 South Black Horse Pike, between South Main Street and Corkery Lane. The Atlas at Cedar Grove, room 131, a medical emergency, 1913.
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0: Central form 295, come in.
1: 95
0: minutes. At this time, the operation is going to switch to a recovery of the occupants. In the meantime, we have the contents of the tractor trailer that are starting to ignite. We're going to be working on fire extinguishment so we can safely remove the occupants.
1: 295 command received. Also, we have air medical on standby. Tony Umbrella, stand down.
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Bill 34, August 1 in the city of Woodbury, 441 Salem Avenue, between South Broad Street and Lincoln Street in the area of the Triangles, a medical emergency. 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
1: All right, this time the fire's been extinguished. There's no product in the back of the truck, trailer, or fall fire. We're going to leave the vehicle in the position that it's in for a safe place to finish our investigation. We're going to start light health and health in shortly.
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0: 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A service on entry removal. Station 22, on Fire 1, Manchester Township, area of Tyler's Mill Road and the railroad tracks. Service on entry removal. 1931.
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We lost 34 on US 1 in the city of Woodbury, number 59 North Broad Street, between Newton Avenue and Hunter Street. In the area of your family care connections, a medical emergency. We lost 34 on US 1 in the city of Woodbury, number 59 North Broad Street, between Newton Avenue and Hunter Street. In the area of the family care connections, a medical emergency, 1935.

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Station 43, fire station 43, 4, VLS 43, fire 1 Franklin Township, 2478 Main Road, off of Clark Avenue, a vehicle, 1946.

0: Boston County, Chief 43-4, I'm ready.
1: Chief 43-4. It's for a vehicle that's on fire in a farm field. Apparently a male is still in the pickup.
0: Is that within traffic?
1: Possibly. Got a BLSN.
0: Go ahead and put a medical on it and put a helicopter on standby. Use their cards.

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2: Yeah, we're holding off on a medic. Police are on location reporting it's a vehicle stuck in the mud, not on fire.
1: Okay, copy. Have the first apparatus from each station emergency. Do you have anything else for you to state at this time?
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4: 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She has someone check it out tomorrow morning. We're available.
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It was 16 minutes from where I was when he screamed, which number 207 John Poole Lane off of Charles Corliss Boulevard, a cardiac emergency. It was 16 minutes for Amos 20 Springwich Township, number 207 John Poole Lane, off of Charles Corliss Boulevard, a cardiac emergency, 1956.